I want a little sugar in my bowl. I want a little sweetness down in my soul. I could stand some loving, oh so bad. I feel so funny.

Thank you very much. Our next song is going to be one of the... One more time!

I read your faces like a poem, kaleidoscope of hate. Boss Eagle, I don't want your wings. I don't

Your shingle, follow me, your shingle, and all of I had a notice and all got a haka hitty. You see, Ellen and Bon and Bon, Ellen and Bon and Bon, Ellen and Bon and Bon, Bon of a fellow, Ellen and Bon and Bon, Ellen and Bon and Bon, Ellen and Bon and Bon, Bon of a fellow. Vain in fetter full of man in vain, in fetter full of man in new one and back on the matter of vain, in me gresser and I ring. Now, Maddock Nathaniel, see, Ellen and Bon and Bon, Ellen and Bon and Bon, Ellen and Bon and Bon, Bon of a fellow, Ellen and Bon and Bon, Ellen and Bon and Bon, Ellen and Bon and Bon, Bon of a fellow. I do she that in the shop, I do she that.

0: Venen fatta fulla manen venen fatta fulla manen you wanna back on the mare venen min cresta na nining na mare ne teni un sia
1: na bona na bona na bona na bona na bona na bona bona fa fulla wala ya na bona na bona na bona na bona na bona na bona bona fa fulla wala atur shi dat na sha atur shi dat na sha atur shi dat na sha venen min cresta na nining na mare ne teni un sia na bona na bona na bona na bona na bona na bona bona fa fulla wala ya na bona na bona na bona na bona na bona na bona bona fa fulla wala
0: Ursting off, we need me ursting off, and the mirsting all is an all. I've had an orders and all got up. Do you see?
1: And in a born and born and a born and born and a born and born and a full of the yell and a born and born and a born and born and a born and born and a full of the.

time has come when we may run to the hills, to the mills in search for a thing we call fun. But we've got to get it on so we can live long, grow strong, and truly belong to a race or equal. The creator will never, never need a sequel. So we ask you all to join us in the universe of prayer every month.

I wonder if you're lonesome tonight. 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Fate had me playing in love with you as my sweetheart. 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I loved you at first glance. You read your lines so cleverly and never missed a cue. 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Now the stage is bare, and I'm standing there with emptiness all around. And if he won't come back to me, then they can bring the curtain down.

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tiring, always stretching up for something that's just out of reach. 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

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I mean, it was your idea, genius. I was just laying there in bed when you said...

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But if me and a certain character met, the guy that invented that cigarette, I'd murder that son of a gun in the first degree. Now it ain't that I'm agin 'em myself, I don't reckon they hinder your health. 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But nicotine slaves is all the same, at a petting party or a poker game, everything's gotta stop while you have that cigarette.

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He said, I'll tell you in a minute or two. Right now I just gotta have a cigarette.

The All-American Half Pounder. Sweet pure beef patty. Lettuce, tomato. This is Rock and Roll Radio. Come on, let's rock and roll with the Ramones.

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